0: Dan Schwartzman, Bloomberg Radio.
1: And President Trump's now touting $3 billion in U.S. investments in critical minerals mining to wean the U.S. off supply chains dominated by China. The president says the projects would create thousands of jobs and promote our economic stability and security to ensure that the U.S. never has to rely on hostile foreign nations for resources again. Global news 24 hours a day and whenever you want it with Bloomberg News Now. I'm Monica Ricks, and this is Bloomberg.
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0: Ryan McMahon drives in the winning run with a sacrifice fly as the Yankees beat the Braves in the Bronx 3-2 in 10 innings after being down 2-0 in the ninth. David Bednar picks up the win while Max Fried pitched 6 1/3 scoreless innings, striking out 7. Mets, their fourth straight win, getting 5 scoreless innings from Zach Thornton to knock off the Pirates on the road 6-4. Mets get a third-inning 3-run homer from Marcus Simeon, as well as 3 hits from A.J. Ewing. That's your Bloomberg Sports Report. I'm Dan Schwartzman.

0: 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I'm Dan Schwartzman.
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2: I'm Barry Ritholtz. You're listening to Masters in Business on Bloomberg Radio. My somewhat special guest. Is that how you describe yourself?
3: I said marginally special.
2: My marginally special guest, Jack Rains, is here. He is an associate at the venture capital firm Slow Ventures and the author of the book Young Money, which we'll get to in a few minutes. So I'm kind of fascinated how you pivoted into VC work. You joined Slow Ventures in San Francisco from New York.
3: Yep.
2: Did you relocate to San Francisco and then come back to New York?
3: Yep.
2: So I kind of get the sense you're bicoastal.
3: I try to make it look bicoastal occasionally on Twitter. No, I mean, the funny thing was they were hiring in New York and San Francisco, and I applied for the New York job. I met with the partner in New York first, and then one of the GPs in San Francisco, Sam Lesson, I get introduced to him by the guy in New York, and we're on a Zoom call. He had, like, just come from the gym, super sweaty and, like, disheveled looking. And 5 minutes in.
2: Are you allowed to say that? Is he okay with that?
3: I think he would agree with it. five minutes into the call, he's like, what do you think of San Francisco? And I said, fentanyl and homeless people. And he was like, it's a crazy answer for somebody applying to a job in San Francisco. And I was just like, I didn't. Like, I applied for the job in New York. And he was just kind of like, well, I thought I was interviewing you for an SF seat. And I was just like, he told me to, like, take a beat and, like, think about it. And I can't remember if I told him on the call or just texted him right after, but I was like, honestly, dude, I mean, I want the job. So I didn't know this is what I was applying for, but if you hire me, I'll move to San Francisco. And he was like, have you ever visited? And I said, no. So,
2: but I've been to 25 other countries and 50 other cities. I'm sure I can figure it out.
3: Yeah. The only difference is San Francisco has so many more AI startup advertisements on the billboards, and they have Waymos, which are awesome. but yeah, like I mean,
2: and they are everywhere. We were just in San Francisco a few months ago.
3: They're so sick.
2: They're like yellow cabs in New York.
3: Yeah. Yeah. Yeah. They're incredible. I mean, the worst thing about New York is that we keep trying to, like, block Waymos. Like, let it happen. I'm so pro Waymo. I'm like Waymo's biggest fanboy. But yeah, like, going back to fall 2024, I was in this real, like, kind of career panic. I want to get out of media. And, like, I was like, I should have gone down the investing route. And then, you know, I took a step back and I had, like, signed that book deal. I was like, okay, I'm going to have to write a book. I'm going to have to be able to market it. So that means I need to look at jobs where I can still have, like, bandwidth and flexibility to do so, which, like, eliminates a lot of investing-y stuff where there's compliance issues.
2: No investment banking,
3: right.
2: no trading on a desk,
3: right.
2: And no portfolio management, or even CFA analysts, where whatever you do is disclosable and requires approval.

0: 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I'm Dan Schwartzman.
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0: 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That's your Bloomberg Sports Report. I'm Dan Schwartzman.
1: This is Bloomberg Daybreak Weekend, our global look ahead at the top stories for investors in the coming week. I'm Nathan Hager in Washington. Up later.